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1: 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Cause tomorrow is a beautiful day. And the past is just a yesterday. And brothers and sisters, a happy day is here to stay.

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Have You Ever Been? On the Other Side of the Shore, D minor. Let's flip the vinyl on the B side. Remixes. 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Everything that is on the other side of the vinyl. 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

era Made in Italy. 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Radio Dance Floor. 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
5: Now I'm back. 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Its name is techno. The music pumping and the people jumping. This is techno. 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This is techno. 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

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Yeah, me and my girlfriend. 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Oh my God. I tell you, man, I came here every Friday. 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Okay, is Joshua here? 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

Have You Ever Been, On the Other Side of the Shore, D minor. 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